0: What's up, Cindy?
1: I need your help. I have some documents to print right now, but my printer stopped working.
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